A statesman, a patriot, a man who served Zambia with distinction. We honor the life and legacy of Dr. Guy Scott.

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0: A leader who broke barriers, a servant of the people, forever remembered, Dr. Guy Scott.
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0: Niggas, yeah. 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
0: Show me where you spend a block on your ops. 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
0: What we doing? 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

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We honor the life and legacy of Dr. Guy Scott. 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

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We honor the life and legacy of Dr. Guy Scott.

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1: 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Forever remembered. 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

it seems like the rain will never end. The Red Sea is in front of you, Pharaoh and his armies behind you. 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

A statesman, a patriot, a man who served Zambia with distinction. We honor the life and legacy of Dr. Guy Scott.

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1: You lead us to victory every time. 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

0: 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His legacy will endure. Rest well, Dr. Guy Scott.
1: This is for that little child with no father. 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For that little boy living with

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0: is all in Pazé. 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
2: The mantra of the American dream is to advance yourself with hard work, ingenuity, innovation. You can have it all. The frightening reality of the gospel. Jesus does call us to give up everything we have. And he may tell any one of us to sell all of our possessions and give them to the poor. But we don't believe this. If we form Jesus to look like us and be who we want him to be, then even when we gather together and sing our praises and lift our hands, the reality is we are not worshiping the Jesus of the Bible. We are worshiping and singing to ourselves. We have a master who demands radical obedience. A mission that warrants radical urgency. And we do not have time to waste our lives living out a Christian spin on the American dream. The most glorious reason you exist is for the proclamation of the glory of God to the ends of the earth. And it's more than having a nice life. It's about giving our lives and our families and our jobs for the proclamation of the glory of Christ to the ends of the earth. If we're going to live for the sake of 4.5 billion lost people and thousands and thousands and thousands of kids who are dying every day because they don't have food in their tank.

0: And that means radical change in our lives, in our families, church. Church, we are plan A, and there is no plan B.
1: A statesman, a patriot, a man who served Zambia with distinction. We honor the life and legacy of Dr. Guy Scott.
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3: The mantra of the American dream is to advance yourself with hard work, ingenuity, innovation. You can have it all. The frightening reality of the gospel. Jesus does call us to give up everything we have. And he may tell any one of us to sell all of our possessions and give them to the poor. But we don't believe this. If we form Jesus to look like us and be who we want him to be, then even when we gather together and sing our praises and lift our hands, the reality is we are not worshiping the Jesus of the Bible. We are worshiping and singing to ourselves. We have a master who demands radical obedience. A mission that warrants radical urgency. And we do not have time to waste our lives living out a Christian spin on the American dream. The most glorious reason you exist is for the proclamation of the glory of God to the ends of the earth. And it's more than having a nice life. It's about giving our lives and our families and our jobs for the proclamation of the glory of Christ to the ends of the earth. If we're going to live for the sake of 4.5 billion lost people and thousands of thousands of kids who are dying every day because they don't have food on their table, then that means radical change in our lives and our families and the church.
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1: A statesman. A patriot. A man who served Zambia with distinction. We honor the life and legacy of Dr. Guy Scott.

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0: A leader who broke barriers. 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
1: Kudoski. 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
2: We the best music. 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
1: biggest you can get. 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

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We honor the life and legacy of Dr. Guy Scott.

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We honor the life and legacy of Dr. Guy Scott.

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1: Does anybody else want to hear some real groove tonight? 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

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We honor the life and legacy of Dr. Guy Scott.

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We honor the life and legacy of Dr. Guy Scott.